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1: I'm going to keep it real for a second. I still can't get over the fact that this song, TLC's Waterfalls, was released 31 years ago. 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

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See, you might be ignoring some of these signs because they may not be as obvious as you might think. Odd signs that you need to get more sleep. Let's chat in minutes.

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1: Hey, it's Michelle Fay. I am checking out, but just a reminder that tomorrow morning we're going to continue the celebration. I mean, America's turning 250, and we've got your share of $250,000. 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

Wake Up with Andy and Bob on 92.9 Tom FM. And hey, what's up? It's Krista. We're kicking off the Krista Cooper Show tonight. Thanks for listening here. After a couple of days off, we are back at it. Some great music lined up for you. Benson Boone is next, and he was just announced as a performer at our iHeartRadio Music Festival. I'll tell you how you can win your tickets before they go on

92.9 Tom FM, Delaware's 80s, 90s to now. It's Krista. And if you are sitting in traffic on Route 1, we've got the latest beach traffic report in the next 20 minutes right here on 92.9 Tom FM. Yeah.

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Hey, if your name happens to be Reese or a variation of Reese to some degree, did you know that you could score a year's worth of Snickers peanut butter bars? Yeah, I'll tell you all about it coming up.

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We got the good news for you coming up next. A second grade teacher is retiring after 35 years, but what she's leaving her students is something unforgettable.

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And we've kicked off the Elton John Impact Awards presented by iHeartRadio and PNG. I'll tell you all about it and how you can listen coming up.

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It's 92.9 Tom FM. All right, great story coming up. A principal got a surprise of a lifetime when dozens of students showed up at his house at like 5 a.m. You got to find out how he reacted. Coming up.

0: 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Well, you know, senior pranks are kind of like a rite of passage, right? But sometimes it can get you in trouble. Sometimes they can be illegal. Other times plans fall apart before they even happen, right? Well, the class of 2026 at one North Carolina high school managed to pull off an epic senior prank on their principal.
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0: 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And I'm back with your horoscopes for today. If you're an Aries, trust your...
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Andy and Bob and the 80s, 90s, and now. 92.9 Tom FM. Taylor Swift, and did you see that she has a new song coming out on Friday? Yeah, it's for the Toy Story 5 soundtrack. The song's called I Knew It, I Knew You, about the cowgirl Jessie in the movie. It drops Friday. I

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to the top, I've been out of shape, taking out the box, I'm an astronaut. I blasted off the planet, rock to cause catastrophe, and it matters more because I had it. Now I had a thought about wreaking havoc on an opposition, kind of shocking, they want a static with precision, I'm automatic, quarterback, I ain't talking, sack and pack it up.

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And from Olivia Dean to Michael Jackson, all your favorites back to back here on the Krista Cooper Show. But that just about does it for me. So go out and make it a great day today. 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And find me on social so we can chat there too. At Krista Cooper, and that's Krista with a C-H. Have a great day. Take care.

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1: Thursday morning, it's Andy and Bob. How you doing on your favorite day of the week, friend?
0: I am feeling good. We made it to Thursday.
1: Very good. And you know what? I knew you would. I knew you'd get here. Our morning motivation, Andy, is 8 words long. And these are 8 very important words.
0: I need jelly beans.
1: Say it twice. Right, I need jelly beans right now.
0: Right now. Please give them to me.
1: We'll get you that coming up in 8.

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1: Andy, you're very resistant for people to tell you what to do, right? It kind of has to be your own type of thing, right?
2: Yeah, okay. I'm not very good at that.
1: Are you going to listen if a computer is telling you what to do?
2: A computer? You mean like a robot?
1: Well, yeah, like think AI. Because, you know, one of the things that we're starting to develop now is they keep using these AI tools is AI to help with diets, right? AI to kind of keep track of what you're eating and say, no. So I don't see that working well for you, to be honest with you.
2: Yeah, I mean, my husband is very healthy, right? And he tries to be like, well, how many licorices have you had today, right? And like, that doesn't work well, obviously. I think I need something to help me because we all know my weakness is candy, right? So someone has to help me control that and cut back on it. So if I'm in a good mood, I could see that being a positive thing to be like, you know, hands off, you've already had enough candy today. But at the same time, if I'm in a bad mood and it's like, how many, you know, Skittles have you already had today? I could also be like, screw you, robot, and eat more Skittles just to make the robot mad. And then, do robots get mad?
1: I would assume they would. I mean, it's judging you in the whole process.
2: Right. Okay. Yeah. So then it would just, I'd feel like I'd be, you know, pissing off the robot more.
1: All right, let's go to the talk back, Mike. Christine, do you think AI would help you make better food choices?
3: I get probably if people are more influenced by like what other people or things say, but it probably wouldn't me.
2: Yeah, I can see it helping some people maybe. And I can see maybe it having a positive influence on me, but I don't know.
1: I don't think it would work for you. You describe your husband, Pete, as a robot all the time. He has had

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1: Andy, I believe in true love. Mm. I do. I believe in true love. It's true love.
0: You believe in marriage.
1: Marriage. You know, in all honesty, growing up, like, I never understood my parents and the way they loved each other. I just thought, man, when you fall in love, that's the way it is. You stare deeply into each other's eyes. And I think as I got older, that definition of true love adapts a whole lot more, you know?
0: Sure. Yeah. I believe in true love. I'm actually surprised that more people don't, to be honest with you. In this new survey, 70% of Americans still believe in true love. I'm surprised that's not higher.
1: Yeah. I mean, and what does that mean? I mean, is that, do people have the expectation of riding in on the white horse and like that Prince Charming type true love, when in reality, true love is just being able to tolerate each other so much that you still love each other?
0: I mean, I think that's what it is. I mean, like, are we, totally. Are we talking like rom-com true love? Because that stuff's crap, right? Like, yeah. I hope that.
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1: We're filling in the blank. Yesterday was National Best Friends Day, so fill in the blank. I knew we were best friends when blank. All right, Andy, let's go.

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0: 92.9 Tom FM, the 80s, 90s, and now. Andy, my kingdom, to go back to my childhood. And I don't want to go back to like high school, though. Okay.
1: Okay.
0: I don't want to go back to like elementary school.
1: Before that?
0: I don't want to go back to like preschool.
1: What's before that?
0: Oh, a baby time.
1: Like diapers.
0: I totally missed out on enjoying my baby time.
1: You're looking forward to diapers.
0: Yeah,
1: I mean, you'll probably get that again in the future.
0: But well, it is, no doubt. but think about that. Like my memory, I don't have any baby memory time, right?
1: So,
0: like, there's probably a lot of stuff that I didn't realize I should be enjoying right now, right?
1: Like what?
0: I don't know. I mean, like, I mean, there's one obvious thing, but I, you know, that's a big thing. But the other less obvious things that are probably more appropriate for this conversation.
1: Okay.
0: You know, laying around doing nothing. You know, stretching my arms out. You know, a little tummy time.
1: Tummy time.
0: Tummy time.
1: You want to be a baby to do tummy time again?
0: Yeah. I mean, like now when I do tummy time, like I'm a fat dude. So like when I lay down, it's like not easy to tummy time. I'm cracking my head back up and tummy time.
1: Adult tummy time is like a thing again, though. I don't know if it's again, but like tummy time is coming back for adults.
0: Tell me more. I'm up for tummy time.
1: Yeah. It's like the latest trend. TikTokers are all about it, apparently. Content creators are all about tummy time for adults. They say you should lay on your stomach for 10 or more minutes every day.
0: Okay. And I get good
1: stuff
0: out of
1: it. Why do you have to be a baby to do this? You should be.
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thoughts will fade eventually. So if our time is running out, day after day, we'll make the mundane a masterpiece. Oh my, my, oh my, my love, I take one look at you, you're taking me out.

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1: It is concert season to go along with for the summer. Andy, are there any concerts you're really looking forward to more than others?
2: I mean, I wish we were seeing a whole bunch. We only have tickets for one. Okay. We're going down to Florida, actually, to see my favorite band.
1: Yeah.
2: Which I'm so pumped up about. They haven't toured in like 7 or 8 years, and they're finally back together and touring. So we're really excited about that. Do you have tickets to see anyone?
1: I do. I want to cover quickly. Yours is an emo band?
2: Yeah, yeah.
1: Okay, all right.
2: I don't think many people have heard of them. Well, Brand New is the name, so I don't know.
1: Okay, it's okay. You're allowed to love things that people don't know. It makes you
2: cool. I know, I just figured no one's going to really know them, so I don't need to go into a lot of detail. But I'm just so pumped up. I'm going to visit my best friend in Jacksonville. We're going to go see them. We've seen them so many times, and so this is just really super exciting for me.
1: But that, like, to me, that's one of the cool parts about music is, like, when you love things that people don't necessarily hear, it makes you cool. So you're cool now because there's a band. There you go.
2: Yeah. I don't know. I feel very old. I'm like, what do I'm going to want to wear to this emo band now that I'm in my 40s and going to this concert?
1: And I'm kind of I'm in a spot now where I'm like, okay, like I'm going to see a lot of the bands I normally see. I mean, like I'm going to go see Bret Michaels. I'm going to go see my favorite band of all time, Counting Crows.
2: Oh, cool.
1: Love Counting Crows. And my wife's favorite band of all time because she has an absolute affinity for Ed Kowalczyk from Live. Like she would run away with him. I would suggest, Ed, you should run from her.
2: And letting her go see?
1: Yeah.
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0: Your home for Andy and Bob in the morning, 92.9 Tom FM. After 8, it's Andy and Bob, and it's nearly time for Andy's Adoptables. Andy, what furry friend are we going to help find a forever home this week?
1: Well, we're going to meet Mazda, and Mazda doesn't just walk into a room. She accelerates right into your heart. She's coming up in 8 minutes.

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0: National Best Friends Day. So fill in the blank. I knew we were best friends when blank. All right, Andy, let's go to the talk back, Mike, with Sean.
1: Started talking about dirt bikes.
0: And how did that go?
1: Pretty good. I've made a lot of friends over the years with motocross that have now become extended family.
2: That's a good best friend then. Well, having lots of common interests. Yeah.
0: Same likes, same common interests. You love the smell of each other. I mean, I would assume if you're riding dirt bikes. It's a pungent aroma when you're around all that gasoline.
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0: But accurate.
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1: 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And something I find really interesting is a beer they're making, and I'll tell you why in 7 minutes.

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Just past noon, and so many songs to get to this hour. Miles Smith, Britney Spears, Journey, Somber, and here's OMD.

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And whether you're sitting in traffic on Route 1, Route 13, or 95, we've got the latest beach traffic report for you in the next 20 minutes.

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0: Sunny to partly cloudy and very warm today. The high of 88 this afternoon. Under crystal clear skies, the low dips down to 60 tonight. Mostly sunny and hot Friday to wrap up the work week with the high up to 90. Hot and more humid with some sun Saturday, the high 93. Sunday, a mix of clouds and sun, couple of showers and a heavy thunderstorm. Some of those storms could produce flooding, downpours, and localized damaging wind gusts. The high of 86. Partly sunny and less humid Monday with the high of 80. I'm meteorologist Jason Caterina.
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1: It is Thursday with Lady Gaga and Bruno Mars coming up. We'll play some Huntrex and Train, Whitesnake and Somber. And here's Prince.

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0: Wake Up with Andy and Bob on 92.9 Tom FM. I'm Teddy James. 97% of Americans admit to having a favorite guilty pleasure food, with pizza, ice cream, and chocolate or candy bars topping the list. Hamburgers and fried chicken were next. What was at the bottom? Sugary drinks like frappuccinos and bubble tea, along with breakfast treats like pastries and Pop-Tarts. I wonder where cheese and queso landed on the list.
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1: Do you like talking to people with accents? Most of us do. I'll tell you more and which ones are our favorites two songs from now.

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1: I'm Jenny James. A survey was done to find out what accents we prefer. And talking about American accents, nearly 60% of us find a New York accent annoying. We're actually 260% more likely to trust a Southern accent over a New Yorker's, which I feel is a bit much. Now, if you're going globally, Americans like the British accent the most, finding it both the most trustworthy and the most appealing because we associate it with calmness and prefer it on audiobooks and YouTube. I agree with the survey. How about those French accents, though? The survey said they just confuse us.
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0: Mainly clear for tonight, low 61. Tomorrow, sunny and hot, high 93. Friday night, partly cloudy, a low 66. Partial sunshine, breezy for Saturday, high 93. Sunday, clouds and sunshine with a thunderstorm around, high 89. Partial sunshine on Monday, a bit cooler with a high 80. Tuesday, sunshine, a beautiful day with a high 82 and a high near 90 for Wednesday. I'm Andy Robb.
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Bob Howard, oh, she's making bank by pretending to be your girlfriend. 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
2: With Bob Howard headed toward 4 o'clock, final hour of your work day. 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
1: Mainly clear for tonight, low 61. Tomorrow, sunny and hot, high 93. Friday night, partly cloudy, a low 66. Partial sunshine, breezy for Saturday, high 93. Sunday, clouds and sunshine with a thunderstorm around, high 89. Partial sunshine on Monday, a bit cooler with a high 80. Tuesday, sunshine, a beautiful day with a high 82 and a high near 90 for Wednesday. I'm Andy Robb.
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0: Mainly clear for tonight, low 61. Tomorrow, sunny and hot, high 93. Friday night, partly cloudy, a low 66. Partial sunshine, breezy for Saturday, high 93. Sunday, clouds and sunshine with a thunderstorm around, high 89. Partial sunshine on Monday, a bit cooler with a high 80. Tuesday, sunshine, a beautiful day with a high 82 and a high near 90 for Wednesday. I'm Andy Robb.
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Andy and Bob in the 80s to now. 92.9 Tom FM. Bob Howard. So this Hollywood actor has gotten his jewels insured. We're not talking about diamonds. 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

0: Mainly clear for tonight, low 61. Tomorrow, sunny and hot, high 93. Friday night, partly cloudy, a low 66. Partial sunshine, breezy for Saturday, high 93. Sunday, clouds and sunshine with a thunderstorm around, high 89. Partial sunshine on Monday, a bit cooler with a high 80. Tuesday, sunshine, a beautiful day with a high 82 and a high near 90 for Wednesday. I'm Andy Robb.
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Your Thursday night. Thank you so much for letting us keep you company and making us your soundtrack. I'm Michelle Fay with T-Swift. Coming up next, you're Sublime.

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When I'm in a bad mood, I just crank up the tunes and the bad mood is gone and my day is all bright and sunny once again. 92.9 Tom FM.

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And of course, we want to celebrate that by hooking it up. Okay, your share of $250,000 so you can visit your favorite city, state, see one of our amazing landmarks here in the States. 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